1977, Peebo Bryson right there with the Reaching for the Sky. A few years prior, 1973, The Miracles, just before that with Nowhere to Go. And then a 80s classic with Sherrick and Just Cool. Going back to a early Temptations, 1967, this one is Don't Send Me Away. Don't send me.

Following on from the Temptations, we had Joyce Calling from 1988 with It's On You. And then Vendel Harrison right there with his Stevie Wonder cover of Rocket Love.

0: We just had back-to-back 80s before we had Ren and Angela with 1981 Secret Rendezvous. And Terry Wells a few years later, 1984, with Just Like Dreaming. And then we had Isaiah Falls, again the second one of the show. And that one was called Honey Butter.
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great song seeing us out. We had Enchantment 1977 with A Forevermore. The main ingredient just before this one, 1975, with Rolling Down a Mountainside. And then a Tyrone Brunson right there with the Love Triangle. Gonna hit up an ultimate song here. This one is straight out of Japan. This is Kai Marimura. And this one is Final Flight.

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1: I am me. I am me. I am me.
0: And welcome once more to Jazz, Funk, Soul, Radio, Soul Sunday.

track All the Ways. Sunday morning, 10 a.m. Jazz Funk Soul Radio only means one thing. That be Soul Sunday. The usual elements coming your way this morning, as always.

Georgie B in the mix with Outports Imports. On the track, I'm in love. Soul Sunday back on the road again this week. This morning show coming live from Scotland. It is on the Isle of Whittorn, a wonderful place. And we've seen this morning through the motorhome window in the bay, dolphins playing. I'll put some footage of that up later so you don't believe us. I know you don't. But when you see the footage, you will.

from back in the year 1980, AWB. The Average White Band, of course, first out of the poster sharing tunes box this morning.

Cruising in on Soul Sunday, let's do another. This time from the lovely Anne Mason. Good morning. Good morning to you, Anne. Hope you're well. This week, Anne's gone for Anthony Hamilton.

Cool Sunday back live after a couple of recorded shows while Tim's done the family stuff. Nice to be live and everything that comes along with it.

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1: I hope you feel the same way.
0: Oh boy. Good morning to Mark Prescott over there in Yorkshire with Yvonne Willicombe. Good timing, Mark. Because your poster tune is up right now.

why we ask you guys to share the Soul Sunday poster each week and add your tunes to it so we get to hear brilliant stuff just like that. Lilo Lilo Thomas. And one that goes by the name of I'm in Love. Shall we do another? Why not?

Summer Memories from Camera Soul on Subu's selection on the poster this week. Thank you, Sue. Thank you to everyone who takes the time to share the Soul Sunday poster each and every week and adding your tunes to it. And good morning and welcome to everyone over there on the Facebook group page. We will

Sunday, come down to earth. More or less room in the top time. But not until we've heard from the master. That goes by the name of Mr. Curtis.

weekly journey back in time to those tunes that we all know and love. This week's Room at the Top.

this week's Room at the Top 3 commence with Mel Britt. She'll come running back, and in the background, Bunny Sigler.

Rumours are top this week. Mel Britt, Bunny Sigler. And in the background, one of Tim's all-time Northern Soul favourites, Mickey Moonshine, and name it, you got it. Good morning and welcome to Chester Story, baking with his nana, good lad. Morning to you, Chester. Now you can tell all your friends at school you've been on the radio.

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Give It Up and Pete Gladwin's selection on the poster this week. Good morning to Tex James in Swindon, celebrating his lovely partner's birthday, Maggie. Good morning, Maggie. Hope he's spoiling.

So strong, Jonathan Butler. On Soul Sunday, love Jonathan Butler. Some brilliant albums, and if you love your silky, silky soul, check out Jonathan Butler's back catalogue. I shared the poster this week, and on it placed this track.

and the track Magic. Oh, Tim, I remember that. And a tribute to Freddie Jackson.

Rock Me Tonight, Freddie Jackson. Oh, Tim, I remember that, and you do, don't you? And Soul Sunday's tribute to the late, great, brilliant Mr. Freddie Jackson.

the gorgeous Anita Baker. And the track Good Love, as selected by the lovely Sue Mullin this week. Thank you, Sue, for sharing the poster this week. Not forgetting this week's edition of the programme, Soul Sunday, loaded to Mixcloud, and hear this very, very soon. So you can listen again if you do so wish. Why wouldn't you?

Delegation, of course, and you and I off to see them with Dryzerbourne in Haydock, Merseyside at the end of the month. Can't wait to see that. Jazz, funk, soul, radio,

our listeners near and far. You are the heartbeat of Jazz Funk Soul Radio. Thank you for making us part of your musical journey.

Mike Strong and Your Love Keeps Me Dancing. That more or less wraps it up for another edition of Soul Sunday right here on Jazz Funk Soul Radio. All that's left for me to say is see you next Sunday at 10 a.m. Until then, have a great week.

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You are the heartbeat of Jazz Funk Soul Radio. 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
1: If you love crossover, modern, and sweet soul music, then you're in the right place.

Kim. Michael Henderson, Rena Scott, Take Me, I'm Yours. A very, very good morning. Welcome to CB Soul, 8 till 10 on a Sunday morning.

1977 in Love Again, the Joneses. Nice to see we've got quite a good representation in the house this morning. You guys are up early. Fantastic. But remember, have you got a brew? We'll be doing a roll call soon. And I need to know what you're drinking this morning.

from the 2004 album Imagination. The wonderful sound of the OJs. And makeup. Now I put a call out asking what you're drinking this morning. Well, we got some unusual ones. Well, I'll say unusual. We got a Greek coffee from Nick, and that's pretty normal for Nick. Yep. Neil Scarf's come up with one, a chocolate brownie coffee. That sounds interesting. That sounds really interesting for a sunny morning. I'm not sure whether my palate would adjust to that first thing, because I'm going to let you into a big secret. I'm a bit of a Monster fan first thing on a Sunday morning. So I got white Monster, and that's probably why I'm high as a kite and running around like a lunatic all day. One point to note is that I said to somebody the other day about having a brew, and they didn't know what the hell I was on about. I suppose you get used to a certain level of language, don't you? Brew to me is always a cup of tea, cup of coffee, whatever.

Good morning, it's Steve Bailey. Thanks for joining us again. JT, are you running? JT's in the house as well. Puts his ears on when he gets the legs out and goes for running on a Sunday morning. Good man. Make sure you get a nice hot brew when you get back.

Keeping it soulful on a Sunday morning, JFSR with me, CB, the Dells. Yes, wonderful stuff. Don't drink me, treat me. Welcome to Christine and the General this morning. Thanks for joining us.

the track Special Lady from Al Coffee McDaniel. Had to get that one in, didn't we? That's an independent album from 2006. Wonderful, wonderful tune.

0: Garland Green.
1: Girl, I love you.
0: And preceding that one was Millie Jackson, Ask Me What You Want. Good morning, Dee. Dee's in the house. Dee Cox is with us. Have you got your brew?

song that gained a lot of plaudits in the 80s from Morris Jefferson and... It's the last time around for me. That's the version by Jesse James. Hurt. 8:49 here in the UK, Sunday mornings on JFSR with me, CB. Good morning, good afternoon, good evening, wherever you may be. Thank you for joining us. And that goes out to Sue as well. Sue's got her brew.

dedicating that one to all the listeners this morning. Those people in the house as well. You are the best in the world, Johnny Taylor. John Gabriel's turned up with his fancy coffee. Well, he's actually in Spain drinking Spanish coffee. And Dee, yes, she's reported in that she's on Brazilian. We go crazy on this show. I tell-

something of a Southern Soul legend. The Get Involved man, George Soule. And So Glad You Happened to Me. We're approaching the top of the hour. Which means a halfway stage in the show. No matter where you are in the world, if you're listening to the show, thank you.

Archie Bell. The TSU Toronados. The forerunners of Archie Bell and the Trells. And A Thousand Wonders.

going out to Steve Bailey this morning. Harbour Drive 5 and Just Be Where You Are. One of Riker's better records. Wow. 18 minutes past the hour.

taken from his 1981 Bearsville album, O'Connor. And Emergency, the time is 9:24 here in the UK, wherever you may be in the world. Good morning, good afternoon, good evening. You are most certainly welcome.

One Time to Make It Right, DMX FM. Before that was Intrigue. And Fly Girl.

got about 30 minutes left to go on the show. It's Tim time at 10 o'clock. Tim Nugent with Soul Sunday will be up at 10 o'clock, and he's there limbering up already.

Non-stop on Vincent Frank Records and Say You Love Me. Such a great tune. We haven't got left to go, have we? About 25 minutes left to go here on the show.

those lovely tracks. It's Took to Well, an album from 1988. That's the Mac Band. Remember them? Roses Are Red and all the rest of them. That's them. That's the way I look at love. 20 minutes left to go here on the show.

on the Fantasy album. Yesterday was so nice. Aquarian Dream.

0: the wonderful pipes there of Ego Johnson and Enchantment, and thank you, girl. We've got about 5 minutes left to go here on the show this morning. Once again, I've got to say many, many thanks indeed for logging on and taking the time out to listen to the show and join in, some of you online as well. Thank you so much. It's about time to replenish that brew, because Tim is up in a couple of minutes' time with Soul Sunday here on JFSR. And you've been listening to me, CB, 8 till 10 every Sunday morning. All stations soulful. As long as you've got a brew, you're in the house. That's the law. That's all that matters. So whatever you're doing for the rest of your week, look after yourselves, stay safe, keep your family close. And have a gorilla.
1: Y'all know the world is in a crazy place right now. Yeah, it's true. Far too many folks spreading hate when they should be spreading the love. We all come into this life, and regardless of gender, color, ethnicity, culture, it is our duty to reach out and help our brothers and sisters. Far too many injustices in the world. It's not a difficult concept to grasp. Just be kind. Look out for one another despite our differences.

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Good Monday morning. Welcome along, jarafasar.co, with me, Robbie Collins, for the next couple of hours. Starting your brand new week off with the Morning Breakfast Show. Yes, of course, we've got some great tunes lined up. A combination of classics, some new stuffs, and loads of what we like to term as our weekly specials, including this week, the return of the Triple Threat. Oh, yes. That's this week, but yeah, it could change every week, you know that now. It's either the Triple Threat, the 60 Soul Sweep, or the 70 Soul Session, so we just wait and see what happens. It's kind of how I feel on a Sunday. And to be honest with you, somebody's given me a Triple Threat to feature, so there you go. That's one of the reasons something might happen. But anyway, welcome along to the show. I've got to give you an early weather forecast, of course, as you always love that on a Monday morning, don't you? Grey again. Third Monday in a row. Although I do have to say, last week I basically walked out the studio at 10 o'clock and about 5 minutes later the sun came out and it was a very nice day for the rest of the day. Not hoping for so much today though. It's it's pretty grey and it's a bit chilly, isn't it, as well? Getting chilly. Oh, yeah. I mean, we're heading towards, should we say that word? No, we're not going to say. We're heading towards a kind of a landmark date in December. And I suppose at the end of the day, it is starting to get a bit cooler now. But anyway, welcome along. Let's have some new stuff. Here's something from Stevie Wonder.

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0: Put the drums on that.
2: Stevie Wonder, new. Well, is it new? Well, it kind of is new in the fact that it was never released originally. However, it's from an EP called Songs in the Key of Life, which has been released to commemorate the, the 50th anniversary of the release of that landmark album, brilliant album as well. It's a four-track EP with four tracks on it, which are obviously recorded in the same session. Although I must be honest, you listen to that, it sounds pretty fresh, to be quite honest with you. So we'll be having a few other tunes off of that EP over the coming weeks, but that one's It's Easier.

That's new from Lala Hathaway, and Rainbow, spelt without the W on the end, from the album Made in Chicago. Monday morning here on JFSR.co, the first of feature here regularly on the show. And we're back to a triple threat this morning, yeah? This week you've got one chosen for me, but I do have to say I have got a couple in the pipeline that the listeners, you are wonderful listeners, have changed, so we'll be playing them over the coming weeks. And don't forget, we do now intersperse the triple threat along with the 60s soul sweep, where we play five back-to-back tunes from the mid to late 60s, and then we do something similar on the 70s soul session, which is early to mid-70s, so there you go. But this week, it's a triple threat. I've chosen this one, and it's a label. And what is the label? The label is Taboo Records, put out many, many brilliant tunes across the 80s, but really started out in the 70s, and we finished this little triple with one from the 70s. But we do start in the 80s, the middle of the 80s, and a tune I reckon you're all pretty familiar with.

Well, there you go. That's the triple threat for this morning. Yes, from the Taboo, a record label, a brilliant record label as well. Mainly concentrated in the 80s, but they did actually start in the 70s, and that's what we finished off with. But to give you the tracks that we played this morning. From 1985, Alexander O'Neill and Sherelle, and Saturday Love, big, big tune in the UK, reached number 6 in the UK charts. Then it was the SOS band, Take Your Time, Do It Right, released in 1980, the biggest selling single that Taboo ever released. Did over 2 million copies in the States and got into number 2 in the Billboard charts. And we finished off with Brainstormer, kind of a rather appropriate song for a Monday morning, isn't it? Wake Up and Be Something. That was the full length version from the album and includes what they call the prelude from 1977. And the album was called Storming. But next week we'll have a triple threat, which is chosen by some of our listeners. Okay, so that's to look forward to. But right now it's time for the album of the month, which of course is Mixed to the Max by Dave Lovely and John Morales, and this week it's First Choice.

That's a couple back to back, including a track from our album of the month. That's what we started off with from the album Mixed to the Max, which is an album put together by Dave Lovely and John Morales. Well, they've taken some absolutely brilliant tunes and made them even more brilliantly by remixing them in a fine, fine style. And we started that with First Choice and Double Cross. And if you want to get hold of a copy of that, the only place you will find it is on the double album that they have released. Okay, so there's it's two double albums. They're more like two double 12-inch singles, to be honest with you. And that one's exclusive to the double 12-inch singles. You can't get it digitally, and you won't find it on the CD as well. So I thought I'd give that a little play. And that was Queen Bee Unlimited, released on Zed Records. Yes, that's right, Dave Lee's record label. In fact, if you've flipped B-side over, there's a remix by Dave on that one. But that one is 27-sided and the original version. Coming up to 9 o'clock here in the UK, you listen to me, Robbie Collins, at the Monday Morning Breakfast Show, of course, taking you through till 10 o'clock. But right now, it's Soul Birthdays, yes, because it is Monday the 12th of October. So what do we have for you this morning? Well, not too many, to be honest with you, but a couple of good ones in there. Melvin Franklin of the Temptations, born in 1942. Nappy Brown, born in 1929. Sam Moore, born in 1935. And Gordon Chambers, born in 1970. Okay, so we've chosen Sam Moore, born in 1935. And if you want to find out more about Sam, well, Jazzica Soland's done one of her marvellous bios again, and you can find out all about Sam and his partnership with Dave. Yeah, that's it, Dave. And loads of interesting stuff on there. So get yourself across to the JFSR Facebook group page and look for that bio, and you'll find out some great stuff. So, so it's a happy birthday to Sam Moore of Sam and Dave on this Monday morning, and we got three back-to-back tracks because they're all quite short, so we thought we'd give them a little bit extra airplay by putting three of them together. Two are really big, and the third one, it's a bit left field, but it's a brilliant tune, I do have to tell you. But we start with Soul Man.

the Monday Morning Breakfast Show soul birthday on October the 12th. And of course, Sam Moore of Sam and Dave. And we played three back-to-backs of their songs. Of course, the classic

Oh Man, one of the two biggest singles they had. The second, of course, was Hold On, I'm Coming. And then we finished off with something a little bit lesser known, but still a brilliant tune as well. And I Thank You. And of course, it's a happily heavenly birthday to Sam Moore. He only passed away last year. And it's very, very sad. An absolutely brilliant duo back in the 60s and 70s, especially when they teamed up with Isaac Hayes and David Porter in 1965. And the two singles there were written by the pair of them, and brilliant stuff as well. And don't forget to go and check out the bio on Sam Moore on the JFSR Facebook group page, and that's put together by Jessica Solon. But with the time at 9:09 here in the UK and running late as we do sometimes do, well, but we don't stick to a schedule as such. We try to get things played at a certain time. Generally aim for the Monday morning chill at around about 9:00, but yeah, it's a little bit late. But this is really, really brilliant. So from 1979, from an album called This Is Panache. They are Panache, and this is Magic.

That's Panache from a bit of an underground classic album. This is Panache, which came out in 1970. Incredibly hard to get hold of, and if you can, it costs you a few quid as well. They did a re-release of it in 2003, which that is, but even that is quite difficult to get as well. And as you can tell, I've played that one a few times because it's a, well, should we say, just a little bit crackly. A brilliant album as well, but that's one slow song on there, if my memory serves me correctly. The rest are pretty much up-tempo underground disco, which is absolutely brilliant. But there you go, Panache and Magic on this Monday morning. But right now, we're taking the tempo up again into some new stuff with the Shapeshifters.

That's new from Byron Stingley and remixed by DJ Spen. A Disco's Revenge remix as well. Ooh, you must be listening to The Global Village. And Miss My Love. And up before that was The Shapeshifters featuring Charlene Hector. And Everything's Changed in the extended mix of that one. But right now on the Monday Morning Breakfast Show, it is time for Robbie's Disco Bit in the Morning. I'm delirious. I don't know about you.

That's Robbie's Disco Bit in the Morning, the classic Delirium by Francine McGee, who wrote that and played piano on it as well, I believe. It's actually the B-side of a 12-inch single that was called Feeling Good, but that was an instrumental version, which is absolutely massive in the clubs back here in the UK in the mid-70s as well. But we've got something else, which is a recent release, this time from Al Lindsay.

0: Helps if you turn the microphone on, doesn't it? There you go, live radio. That's new from Al Lindsay and Completely Apart. Let's tell you what's happening for the rest of the day, shall we?
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0: Right, well, when I'm finished in around about, 21 minutes time, Nick Marr's up at 10 o'clock with the Groove Selection. He'll take you through till midday and then hand over to Paul Alexander and Terrace Soul at 2 o'clock. You've got DJ XL and the Rhythms of Soul. 4 o'clock, D Coxon Afternoon Delight. Will we make it into the garden? It's not looking good at the moment, I do have to say. We get into the evening with John Ferrara at 6 o'clock and Soul in a Digital Age. And then at 8 o'clock, you've got Lee Richardson and the Showtime Show. And then we wrap it all up with David Patterson and Cosmic Echo. So there you go. That's what we got lined up for today. Got to say a very good morning to John Gabriel. How you doing, John? He's a lucky devil this morning. He's in Spain, yes, having a bit of brekkie in the sun. I thought you said it was going to rain when you were there, like going out there last week. Well, maybe it did. We don't know. However, Susan Owen says up there in the northwest, it's a bit grey this morning. Don't worry, Susan. It's the same here. Who else we got? Yes, we've got my funk master, Gerald Skilling. How you doing? Christiana Baldoff and Marcus Rotterman out there in Zurich and Switzerland. Jan and Jude Oki, yeah, they're in Turkey at the moment. Lucky you. Hope you're enjoying yourself, ladies. And yeah, I think that's about it on the request. A little bit on the quiet side going on out there. I think people must be after stuff. But right now, we put the jazz, the funk and the soul into JFSR as we do our back-to-back triple one from each of the genres. And this morning, we start off with Maynard Ferguson.

0: putting the jazz, the funk and the soul into Jefferson on this Monday morning breakfast show, with one from each of the genres all back to back, starting off with Maynard Ferguson from his album Carnival from 1978 and Birdland next up from 1973 and their self-titled album Tower of Power and Soul Vaccination, and that was also a self-titled album, Mighty Love from 1974 and The Spinners. That just about wraps it up for the Monday morning breakfast show. We're back again next week at 8 a.m. Join me for that one if you can. If you can't, well, you can catch me this coming Friday again at 8 o'clock, but this time in the evening, yes, where for the love of disco, it is the Global Village, where everything is all about the disco. But that's it for this week. Got to say a very good evening to Howard Zarnowski before I leave you today, and remind you that coming up in 3 minutes' time is Nick Marr with the Groove Selection. He'll be taking you through a little midday. I'm going to leave you with Save the Robots. Have a great week till next week. I'm out of here.
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bring back that old. So welcome to the crew selection with me, Nick Marr. Do you know what? JFSR, just keep yourself locked in. It's great music and great radio. This week, we're going to be exploring what I call the sound of sophisticated soul. Beautifully written records, classy arrangements, and some great musicianship, and voices that actually make you feel something. When I was putting this show together, I found myself stopping at certain records. Some made me smile, some brought back memories, and a couple genuinely brought a tear to my eye. I wonder what it's going to do for you. There's some really nice tracks here, some really emotional tracks coming up in the next 2 hours. That's the power of soul music. Sometimes it isn't just the melody. It's the one line in a song that suddenly makes you think of someone in your life. So for the next 2 hours, this is the music to listen to properly. Let's begin. Maxwell, Ascension.

starting the show off perfectly. Sophisticated soul. Maxwell. Last week's show was about Rare Groove, and one of the records I featured was this one. Leon Ware. Why I Came to California.

Leon Ware, one of those soul music great writers and producers, as well as a recording artist. His music just had that warmth, luxurious quality, and it almost defines this show, what it's all about. Now, we're going to go to Patrice Rushen, one of Patrice's beautifully understated grooves. Patrice was an accomplished jazz musician before becoming known to the wider soul and R&B audience. And this one is one of her greats.

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It doesn't have to shout at you. The groove, the musicianship, the voice all do the work. Here we go. Roy Ayres and Sir

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Moving now to Bobby Caldwell, a record that's lived across generations. In fact, this is 1978. Smooth, soulful, and I think instantly recognisable.

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What You Won't Do for Love, Bobby Caldwell. But so, where are we now? We're going back to 1980. 1980 was a fascinating year for music. Disco had been, was starting to fade from the headlines, but the groove was still very much alive. What were you doing in 1980? The Sonny Walk was still a new idea. The Empire Strikes Back was in the cinemas, and soul music was becoming more slicker. And this is a very, very good example.

George Benson from the time when. Do you ever remember going into trying to get into nightclubs and stuff, and the door staff really weren't interested in ID? Sometimes you'd put on a deeper voice, well, that was me anyway, trying to get in, but they're just more concerned about no trainers, mate. No trainers. That was the thing. Here we go.

That one gives me memories. I hope it's giving you memories too. Mine are not that great, actually. So I'm in a nightclub. I'm a young guy. Oh, there's something nice over there. Go over and go, how are you then? She goes, I'm all right. And then you go, all right, what do I say next? And then scuttle back to your mate. I didn't know what to say. Embarrassing. Let's move forward. More sophisticated soul. Here we go. Norman Collars. You are my starship. Now, when was the last time you heard this one? This is where jazz and soul really meet. Norman Connors with Michael Henderson on vocals. You are my starship, 1976.

The Isley Brothers. You know, those guys had been recording for more than 20 years by the time they made Between the Sheets in 1983. They started back in the 50s. Can you believe that? And they had their big breakthrough with Shout in 1959 and somehow kept reinventing themselves across soul, funk, rock, and Quiet Storm. It's a really good example of a longevity in a career. Here comes Quincy Jones, James Ingram. 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

0: Just Once by Quincy Jones featuring James Ingram. James Ingram originally sang the song as a demo before Quincy Jones brought him in to record it for the album The Dude. It became one of Ingram's breakthrough performances.
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and proof that sophisticated soul wasn't only coming out of America. That was Loose Ends, giving it a very British identity.

Bill Withers and Wine Light, Grover Washington Jr. That is Sophisticated Soul. I love that bit of steel pan in the background there. I think that's something to do with my Trinidadian roots. But yeah, what a sophisticated tune. Coming up, Teddy Pendergrass.

Teddy Pendergrass, Love TKO. That one is just brimming with soul. Back, it was made in 1980. It was written by Cecil Womack. It was arranged by Dexter Wansel. Teddy's version became the definitive recording. The title uses TKO, technical knockout, as the metaphor for knowing when love has beaten you. What a concept for a song. Now, you're listening to the Sophisticated Soul. Sophisticated Soul program on the Groove Selection with me, Nick Marr. Georgie Porgy. This one is a bit of a wild card for the show because I'm going to introduce Toto, who are not really associated with soul music. Toto in a soul show. But listen closely and it completely makes sense. In the background, singing away is Cheryl Lynn.

Georgie Porgy and Toto. Love that one. So we're going to introduce you to a guy called Michael Wyckoff. Looking up to you. Michael never became a household name in the way some others did, but this has become a favourite among soul collectors and serious soul audience. Coming up, looking up to you.

Michael Wyckoff, Looking Up To You. That was 1982 from his album Love Conquers All. How superb was that? Trust me, I love that one. I love digging out those old ones that I haven't heard for ages. That was beautiful. Now, moving on to something else that's beautiful. It was created in 1976. Imagine, in 1976, it was a major soul hit in America. But surprisingly, in the UK in 1977, it became a hit. This is Denise Williams and Free.

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That is what I would call a crisp biscuit of a tune. So great. Extraordinary vocals. Free Denise Williams from way back when.

Stevie Wonder from the album Hotter Than July. Did you own that album? It was really great to have that one. It's really interesting with that, looking up some details about that song. So Stevie Wonder actually wrote that back in the 60s, but it sounds so naturally 1980, yet the roots of the song go much further back in Stevie's writing career. Here comes Curtis Mayfield.

0: so good to me.
1: Curtis Mayfield, You're So Good to Me, from 1979 and from the album Heartbeat. Do you know, I often think of Curtis Mayfield for the message in his music, but he was equally capable of something warm and romantic like that. Here comes George Duke.

George Benson, Love, Love Times Love, 1980, from that album Give Me the Night. I know, I've played George Benson once in this 2 hours of the Sophisticated Soul show. That track is another Rod Temple2n composition and another Quincy Jones production. You can just hear that quality immediately. No show that says Sophisticated Soul would be complete without Luther Vandross.

And that brings us to the end of The Sound of Sophisticated Soul. We've travelled from the mid-1970s through the golden late 1970s into the polished sound of the early 80s and beyond. From Norman Connors in 1976, from Bobby Caldwell, Phyllis Hyman, George Benson, Stevie Wonder and Teddy Pendergrass, and of course there with Luther Vandross. What really struck me putting this show together was how well these records have lasted. Thanks for listening. I'm Nick Marr, and that was the Groove Selection.

VIP Weekender are pretty excited to announce the appearance of the legendary Incognito performing live in concert with a 13-piece band on Saturday, 14th of November, 2026. This all takes place at the 4-star luxury DoubleTree Hilton Hotel, Swindon, Wiltshire, with industry-leading DJs from UK independent soul radio stations, Solar, JFSR, plus Residents. 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

So there's much excitement in the camp. Incognito headlining Terry Soul Weekender 2026, happening 13 and 14 of November. Out of London. Bluey, of course. Evolving from Light of the World. And their debut release was Parisian Girl, which you could find on the Ensign record label back in 1981. And then signing to the Talking Loud Records, releasing Always There. And the rest is history. Don't you worry about a thing. We've got an Incognito 2-hour special here today with me, Paul Alexander. So it's a good morning, good afternoon, a good evening, wherever you are in the world. Time now in the UK, 10 minutes after 12 on the 5th of October. We're live from the Terrasol Studios, and I'm taking you through to 2 p.m. today. We're broadcasting worldwide, 24 hours a day, 7 days a week. Got to say thanks to Nick Marr for the last 2 hours. And you can check out the schedule, jfsr.co. If you'd like a mention, drop by on the JFSR Facebook timeline today and give me a thumbs up, and I'll be only too pleased to give you a shout out, as indeed Gloria Erin are already in the room. Great seeing you guys yesterday at the launch of the Sunday Soul Club at the award-winning Milk Thistle. What a great afternoon.

legendary Incognito coming to Swindon November 13, 14. And that's the hometown of Groove, Swindon Jazz Funk and Soul Club. Got to say good afternoon to Paul Gilbert and Julie Simpkins, who are joining us in the Facebook chat. And for upcoming events in the Swindon area, you need to check out Groove Swindon, Jazz Funk and Soul. Only just joined us. Welcome along. It's an Incognito special, 2 hours today.

So from the album No Time Like the Future, which you can find on the Talking Loud recording label, Wild and Peaceful. So Incognito are in their 46th year. They've recorded over 20 plus albums. World famous, appearing on all of the major international jazz world with Panto, South America, Brazil, Argentina, Chile, South Korea, Mauritius, huge Europe and UK festivals, and they're making a very rare appearance, Swindon, Wiltshire, November 14, live in concert. So whatever you're doing, you need to cancel your plans and get yourself along there. It's not too late. Go to terrasoul.co.uk website for event passes on the Friday and Saturday. Also supporting Incognito on the lineup, have DJ HB from Soul to Soul. We have Hugh Levy from Jazz Funk Soul Radio, Ash Selector and Paul Lewis from Solar Radio, and the legend is Carl Bassett representing South Wales. Still a friend of mine, you're still a friend. 2-hour Incognito special on this Monday.

So it occurs the gremlins may be at work. So we've got to do another shout out to Tex James, Ricardo Hines, Mike Ashley, Keith Rush, Paul Gilbert, Philip Medcalf, Night Owl, Errol Ramdeen, Tim Collins.

out of Detroit. The Jones Girls are sisters Shirley, Brenda and Valerie. Getting together with Curtis Mayfield, signing to the Curtum label, 1975. And then had a major breakthrough accompanying Diana Ross on a tour. Ended up bringing them to the attention of Kenny Gamble, who signed them to the Philadelphia International Recording Label, releasing You're Gonna Make Me Love Somebody Else, which we just played. And before that, the classic Nights Over Egypt. Jones Girls have worked with Dexter Wansel, Norman Connors, LJ Reynolds, Glenn Jones, the Pointer Sisters, and Shirley is still appearing worldwide. Got to say hi to Gloria Wigmore and Prince Scott Wig. Soul Brother number one, Soul Sister number one. So when will we see you again? November 13 and 14 for the final Terra Soul Weekender. With a tinge of sadness, after 5 years, it's time to go.

from Philadelphia. 3 Degrees were originally Fayette, Shirley, Linda, before Sheila Ferguson joined them in 1966, making their debut on the Swan Records. 1973, signing to the Philadelphia International Recording Label, and the rest is history with their solo hits. When Will I See You Again, 1974. The Year of Decision, Take Good Care of Yourself, 1975. And Prince Charles acknowledged them as one of their favourite, his favourite groups.

0: the 3 degrees. And take good care of yourself. Got to say hi to Nigel Smith and also Jez Kelsall, who's tuned in. You can catch Jez on a Thursday, of course, 4 p.m. on Jazz Funk Soul Radio. 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
1: 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I gotta
0: check it out.
1: Call. Thank you. Boy, I hope this woman don't take me through no changes today, because I had a hard day today, man. You know, let me see what's happening at the address before I go home.

out of Chicago. Lou started out singing gospel before getting together with Sam Cooke, signing to the Philadelphia International Recording Label in 1976, where he found UK chart success, releasing this I'll See You When I Get There, 1977. 1982, he switched to Epic and started working with M. Chume Lucas, Tom Bell and Dexter Wansel. He also released this great track, which I'm going to dedicate to all the ladies today. Bit of lady love.

So we're just 1 month away from the legendary Incognito headlining the Terrasol weekend, November 13 and 14. And we're delighted to announce that Sodium Monrell is going to be in the lineup. Incognito are in their 45th year, have recorded over 20 albums and have appeared worldwide, Japan, Tokyo, South America, Brazil, Argentina, Chile, South Korea, Mauritius, headlining European and UK festivals, and they're making a very rare appearance in the West Country at Swindon, November 14. You need to get there. It's going to be epic. I'm going to play this one for Prince Scott.

Scots. I've got to let you into a secret. This is one of Prince Scott's favourite all-time tracks. And we've got to do a shout-out to all the Prince Scott crew. We're talking Carlos Hines, Jill Howie, and Kate Brad, Samin Doffin, Dr. Faye Johnson, Yoko, Richard Crimes, Linda Holbrook, Eileen Shankey, Jill Lewis, Ricardo Hines, Ursula Lincoln. And we're looking forward to seeing you all at the Terrace Soul Weekender. Headliners Incognito and Tony Monrell. Wow. It's our fifth and final UK Soul Weekender. But we're not going to disappear because I'm going to be telling you about Ibiza, September 2027. It's my 10-year anniversary. We're talking sunset DJ sessions, sunset boat party, sunset rooftop terrace. It's going to be a hotel takeover at the Endless. Four-star adult-only hotel. And we're live with the bookings at terrasol.co.uk. Join myself and DJ Jez from JFSR. It's going to be awesome.

Born in Houston, Texas, Archie formed his own vocal group before forming Archie Bell and the Drells in 1965. One of their first tracks they released was Tighten Up. And then teaming up with Gamble in Huff, early 70s, releasing Here I Go Again, Gonna Be a Showdown, Here I Go Again, Dance Your Troubles Away. Teaming up with McFadden and Whitehead, they then release Let's Groove, Soul City Walking, and they follow that up with an album, Where Will You Go When the Party Is Over. And I think that's going to be my final record before I give up. Talking of which, if you think I started DJing in 1974, if you told me I'd still be at it in 2026, I'd be saying to you, are you mad? Are you insane? 1976, Don't Let Love Get You Down, Where Will You Go When the Party Is Over, Everybody Have a Good Time, Archie Bell and the Drells, Philadelphia. Playing this one for all the overthinkers. Think about it.

Weekender are pretty excited to announce the appearance of the legendary Incognito performing live in concert with a 13-piece band on Saturday 14th of November 2026. This all takes place at the 4-star luxury Doubletree Hilton Hotel Swindon, Wiltshire, with industry-leading DJs from UK independent soul radio stations Solar, JFSR plus Residents. 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The Terrace Soul VIP Weekender with the legendary Incognito performing live November 2026.

0: the sensational Gene Khan was originally from New Orleans and started out in jazz, where she met her husband-to-be, Doug, moving to California, signing to the Ovation recording label in 1971. 1974, James M. Toomey started working with Gene, and as a solo artist, Gene also appeared with Norman Connors, and he took her to Philadelphia, where she met Gamble in Hub, signing to the Philadelphia International label. 1975, recording four albums. Don't Let It Go To Your Head, 1978. Was That All It Was, 1979. Gene also recorded with Dexter Wansel and Al Johnson, where she recorded I'm Back For More. We also played Free Love, in addition to Was That All There Was.
1: The world to you. My love.
0: Time for some Harold Melvin and the Blue Notes. It's 20 past one here in the UK. If you've only just joined us, welcome along. It's me, Paul Alexander, on a Philadelphia tip today. Taking through to 2 p.m.
1: I had a woman that would stand right there by my side.
0: And we're very excited to announce Tony Murrell appearing with Incognito, Pterosaur Weekender, 13th and 14th of November. We're just 1 month away. You need to get on it. It's going to be a sellout. Also, upcoming September 2027, next year, the Ibiza Soul Weekender with myself and JFSR Jazz Council. Taking place 10, 11, 12
1: she was a sweet thing.
0: In the party capital of the world. We're talking San Antonio Bay. Hotel takeover, DJs playing around the pool. 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Sunset DJ session, rooftop terrace, Friday night, white party, welcome party. 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Need to get on it. Pterosaur.co.uk. Check it out.

the sensational Harold Melvin and the Blue Notes. Harold was born in Philadelphia and started singing in the 50s, can you believe? But it was in the mid-70s that he was groomed into international stardom by the legendary Gamble and Huff, who signed them to the Philadelphia International Recording Label, releasing If You Don't Know Me By Now, The Love I Lost, Don't Leave Me This Way, and this great classic, Wake Up, Everybody. They also released Praying, which I just played. If you've only just joined us, welcome along. It's me, Paul Alexander, in the Terrace Soul Studios live with a Philadelphia Classic Special. Heading up to 2 p.m. when we have XL Rhythm of Soul. And 4 p.m. Decox.

We're talking the OJs. And they impress DJ Eddie OJ, which is where they got the name of the OJs. And their first release was Do the Wiggle. You've got to laugh. Prince Scott is still doing the wiggle now. Moving to Philadelphia International Record Label. Releasing One Night Affair, Backstabbers, Love Train, I Love Music, Used to Be My Girl, and Brandy. Put your heads together. We're talking the amazing OJ's Philadelphia special. Me, Paul Alexander, on this Monday afternoon. Shouts to Eileen Gentles, Errol Ramdeen, because I think he might have missed the first one. And Anthony Deepchand. We're 1 month away from Incognito, Tony Morrell, live in concert, Terry Soul Weekender, number 5. Let's do this.

performed by Frank Brunson, vocals and keyboards, Philadelphia, during the early 70s. This is The People's Choice. Signing to the Philadelphia International Recording Label. They worked with Leon Huff, Kenny Gamble, releasing this great track, 1975. And you gotta do it any way that you want to. They also followed that up with Jam, Jam, Jam. Ladies and gentlemen, I'm out of here. I hope that you've enjoyed the Philadelphia International 2-hour special. I'm going to be back next week with a 2-hour funk special. So get all your funk requests in to me. 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We can't wait. I'm out of here.

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1: This is JFSR, Jazz, Funk, Soul. Yeah. 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

second track from them on the show today, which we're going to try and feature. An artist that I hold dear, artists that I hold dear, my musical heart today.

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0: and Bobby Wormer. Changing up the pace a little bit now, onto a bit of soft reggae. Yes, I know a lot of you listeners enjoy your soft reggae section, so just for you, here we go. 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
0: Yep, second half of the show. Usually around about the last three quarters of an hour. Take the pace right now. The rare groove and mellow soul.

Yep, it's about that time. Come to the end of the show. I don't know where the time goes when you're on air. You're enjoying the vibe so much that you just get carried away. Love came and possessed you. So it's over and out from me for another week. Thank you so much for tuning in. Thank you for your company and your time. Thank you for listening to Jazz Funk Soul Radio with me, XL, and

0: the week. 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
1: JFSR, the home of jazz, funk, and soul.

Good afternoon and welcome to another edition of Afternoon Delight with yours truly, Dee Cox. And I am live. I unfortunately didn't get away at the weekend. However, it did mean that I had a chance to go and rummage in the Garage of Soul. So I'm going to bring out a few that you perhaps haven't heard for a long time, along with some of the old classics. And we're going to start back in the 70s, as we usually do, with two from the 70s, two from the 80s and two from the 90s. And we're going to start with Peter Brown and Betty Wright with a fantastic track, Dance With Me. And that's what I really want you to do.

A track there that definitely doesn't need back announcing, but last weekend when Elaine and I were out seeing Omar, we had quite a long chat about Phyllis Hyman, and yeah, we both agreed that that track has to be played in its full entirety, all 6:31 of it. And yeah, talking of XL, I hope that you and CK1 are doing well and that you're having a nice little break. And I wanted to also say hello to a few more people who are in the chat room. So hi to Tex James, he joined us nice and early, as did John Gabriel. Now, John, you're sitting in sunny Spain. Goodness, well, I'm sitting in rainy Rothwell, and it's 12 degrees here. So yeah, we're definitely going to have to get dancing, aren't we? Also, hi to Neil and Francis Scarf. They've joined us, and also my dear old friend Danny Risenjobridge. Well, I haven't heard you from you for ages, so it's about time you gave me a call. Hi, Sam's D, and also to Pruna Arrow too. Right, let's go to 1982, kicking off our two from the 80s, and this is Franz Joly with Your Good Lovin'. I told you that I've been digging about.

1982 was a fantastic year, wasn't it? And that was Alfie Silas. Do you remember her? Yeah, cough. Those dancing days, eh? They strike again. A few more hellos. So, we've got a few more people in. Hi to the lovely Minty. He's listening at home while his wife and daughter are off sunning themselves in Zante. Also, Scott Manzi, Jackie DeHaan, and Mitch is in as well. And he did say, can I say hello to his lovely lady, Jane, again? And, of course, her colleague, Nick, as well. Now, they are working very, very hard, so it's only right that I play a few tunes for them too. Right, well, we're going to go into the 90s now. And, again, this band, they were brilliant back in the day. Solo, do you remember them? Yeah, let's go with Blowing My Mind.

And here on JFSR, the tunes go on and on and on. And yeah, we try our best. Right, okay then. So time for our first feature. And yes, of course, it's that reggae stroke lovers rock section. And I've got a few more hellos, of course, beforehand. So hi to DJ Stax Kenroy. Also to Gary James. Thank you very much for sharing my post, Gary. Also to Martin Southcombe, Dwayne Palmer, Marcus Rotterman and Christiana Baldoff, and also our own Ray Hayden. Thank you so much for joining me. Okay then, so we're going to start with Amber Leek and then we're going to some Janet Kay. Well, you can't, not really, can you?

Such a beautiful, beautiful voice there. And thanks for your messages. I'm glad that I'm not the only person that likes those tracks. Right, okay then. So, before we move on to our featured artist, let's say a few more hellos. So, hi to Karen and Danny and Teresa upstairs, my office neighbours, for the time being, and also to Zap Robinson, Andy Murden, also to Groove Genie, thank you very much for joining me, also to Kathy Dowden, and to Martin Green, Jimmy Davis, Greg C, and also to Lynn Hayfield and Sharon Dowsett. I hope that you all had fun at Soul Disciples. Right, okay, so my favourite artist ever, yes. I'm going to tell you who it is. It's Lou Rawls. Yes. So he's born in Chicago in December 1933. He was discovered at the Pandora's Bar nightclub in LA back in 1961. Now, he's a singer. He was a singer, a songwriter, producer, voice actor, and he recorded over 75 albums between 1962 and 2004. He brought us blues, jazz, soul, disco, R&B and gospel over a career that sold over 40 million records. He was signed to record labels such as Capitol, MGM, Philadelphia International Records and Epic. Now, what a great, great artist. And as I say, recorded over 75 albums, 54 solo albums included in that, and won 3 Grammy Awards. Of course, he was best known for his signature hit, You'll Never Find Another Love Like Mine, which reached number 1 in the US R&B charts and number 2 in the Billboard Hot 100 back in 1976. But of course, it continues to be an all-time favourite since then. But surprisingly, it was nominated for a Grammy, but didn't actually get one. But the two tracks that I've chosen are sort of midway through the career from the albums in 1982 and 1984. Now, the first track that I'm going to play is Now Is the Time for Love, and this was taken from the 1982 album Now Is the Time, and this was one of the first tracks that brought me to the wonderful voice of Lou Rawls.

Sunshine, When Are You Coming My Way, from the 1984 Close Company album. And quite apt for today, really. It is absolutely chucking it down outside, but hey, never mind, it is October, so we shouldn't complain, and we did have a lovely, lovely summer. Right, okay, well, as well as being an artist, Lou was also a paratrooper and served as a sergeant in the US Army's 82nd Airborne Division. He was also a celebrated philanthropist, supporting Black college and university students by launching a charity back in 1980, which has resulted in thousands of students benefiting and graduating. Until his death in 2006 from metastasized brain cancer following a diagnosis of lung cancer in 2004, the events that this cause raised, amazing $250 million. That is a true philanthropist. His honours were that in 1982 he received a star on the Hollywood Walk of Fame, and then in 2021 posthumously became inducted into the Rhythm and Blues Hall of Fame. And, well, so very, very well deserved. As I say, he's my favourite male artist ever. And it appears that I'm not the only one. Because, John Gabriel, he messaged me and he said, "Oh, are you going to play Ain't That Love?" I played it a couple of weeks ago. Sorry, John. But, yeah, what a track. What a track. Right, a few more hellos. So hi to Helen and Rob, they're down in the south of France, and I hope the weather's good with you guys. Also to the lovely Susan Owen, she's joined us, Kevin Dixie, also Paul Sams, Jeremy Corsall, Susan Craig, also to Ketan Baxar, Adi and Kiki and Bayo in Nigeria. They always listen in. Also Piero Lombardi, Pascal Landi over in Italy. And yeah, it's so lovely that the music's being spread all over the world. Right, shall we go to our Black Bottom Club 2 then? I think we should. And today we're going to 1984 and a little bit of O'Brien.

Lilo Thomas there, a very, very underrated artist in my opinion. Okay then, so it's time for us to go to our reworks, re-edits and remixes. And we're going to start with the Shapeshifters featuring Tenny Tinks with Look, Don't Touch.

wrapping up there with Solista and of course Tracy Hamlin and Invitation, and I've had a few messages through that, and yes, my mixinator, as we call it, is definitely getting some use now. It's good me having a weekend at home on my own. It gave me some time to have a little fiddle. Right, okay then, a few more hellos. So hi to Kevin Dixie, also to Trevor Nelson, Simon Hill, and yes, Tex James, I know that you missed your first shout out, but here's your next one. I hope that you haven't missed that one. Right, okay, so let's see what we've got next. Oh yes, let's go to 1999, and lovely track this one. One that, pulled out of the Garage of Soul, Billy Crawford from 1999 with Supernatural.

the great Georgie B there, of course, with You Know. And thanks to Minty and Mitch for your messages. You do make me laugh. And you're great. You are. In fact, all your listeners are great. And thank you so much for coming back week on week on week. And we're going to have a couple more step-in tracks. And then we're going to start to slow things down for our cuddle on the couch bit, which I know that you all enjoy. But before I do that, I want to say good afternoon and welcome to JT Turner, also to Gaynor Green, Hero Haramillo, Steve Hampton. Hi there. Great show yesterday, by the way. Lovely. Also to Shirley Chapman Debellius. She's joined us as well. And also to Carl Tucker, thank you so much. Right, okay then. So, well, let's see what we got next. I didn't even load them up. What am I like? I don't know. Got so carried away with messages. Right, here's Andre Lee with Stepping With You.

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Now, it's from Frankie Beverly and Maze from 1993, and it's Love Is. I'm going to play this for you, and then we're going to go straight into that cuddle on the couch. Enjoy.

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And I've been having a little chat with Minty on the side, and he was trying to guess my name, and he got it right in the end. Yes, I'm a Denise. And that's, well, Dennis, that was my dad's name. Yeah. 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Goodness, this 2 hours always goes so very, very, very quickly. And before I go, I just want to say thank you to everyone for all the lovely messages and comments and keeping me company for the last 2 hours. I'll be back next Monday with another 2 hour afternoon delight for you. But in the meantime, please look after yourself. And yeah, keep warm. I think it's going to get a little bit cold towards the end of the week, but yeah, as I say, it's October. What more can we expect? I'm going to leave you with Fab Semperi and Jazda Saluna, and it's a beautiful track. And yes, you'll enjoy this, I'm sure. It's a little bit upbeat, but yeah, nice jazzy number to finish with. Take care and bye for now.

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by Johnny F. Bach with another Soul in a Digital Age. 2 hours of great new music, all the styles, all the tempos. We began with Jametta Rose, I'll Wait For You. That's the latest track from her Metasun project, heavily influenced by Sun Ra. This week's featured album comes from Michelle Ondiocello. It's called Synonym. It's her interpretation of many classic tunes. 3 tracks from that between now and 8 o'clock. Next up, Dani Offline. She's got an album called Lover's Discourse. We have Reasons. Then the first track from Michelle Ondiocello, Closer I Get To You, from last week's Made in Chicago featured album from the great La La Hathaway, Rainbow.

now three veterans, 50 years since Songs in the Key of Life was released. Stevie releases an EP of unreleased tracks, and one of those is I'm Into Living. Shirley Jones needs no introduction. Her latest song, She Knew About Me, representing the UK, the legend that is Bluey, and it ain't worth it.

latest in a series of singles by Chicago legend Leroy Hootson, a track that's not been on a 7-inch before, So Nice, from the Soul on the Real Side Volume 11 compilation, another great track, also leaning into Chicago, from Betty Everett, an alternative mix of My Love to Lean On, from one of the Soul albums of the year, the Womack Sisters, and the forthcoming single, catchy Latin vibe of If You Want Me.

another emerging UK talent, Amala, a current favourite tune, Sticky. The second track from Synonym, Michelle Angiocello. This time she interprets the Sonny and Cher tune, I Got You Babe, in a soulful style. A new artist for me, Annalisa Fernandez, and an excellent tune, Save My Love.

Neo-soul time, courtesy of the Female Takeover. Excellent podcast, all these tunes. This week, Laprey featuring Karma Mikel, Sweet Release, Jaleesa Leliani, Strength is Overrated, and Oyinwa, Sunflower.

0: second album from super talent Danielle Ponder. It's called Everything Has Changed. This is Deep Soul for 2026. Garden. Tiffany Michelle has remixed some of her recent tracks. The selection is called Timeless Remixes. The track we've selected is Internal Nakedness, and it's the Hoop Vibe remix. Another new artist, Maya Sterling, You Give Me That Feeling.
1: That

Another current show favourite from the UK, Maceo, No More Fools, and a great track from Lewis Baker, the New Zealand blue-eyed soul singer. Final one from Michelle on Diocello, great version of Dennis Edwards' Don't Look Any Further.

Mighty Ezra Collective keep getting better. Latest album, Here Because of Hope, has quite a few soulful tracks. This one is Most High. Single on the way from the Concolo Orchestra, Grass Ain't Greener. The latest project from Gayance on True Thoughts Records, just released, Gossip, and that features Dal Bow.

Shimu has his way of reinterpreting classic tracks. His latest 7-inch single, The Loose Joints Classic, is It All Over My Face. From the collaboration project, Dave Lee and John Morales, some wonderful tracks on this. This week it's the Dave Lee Full Moon mix of Mystic Merlin's Just Can't Give You Up, 4 Out Records, with Con editing Intercity, Running Out of Time.

just three more to go. Three current favourites: Ships of the Pharaohs from their fine debut project on First Word Records, Can't Quit featuring Akeem, latest from Deep House maestro Kevin Yost, Jazz Is at Jazz and Fred Everything bring us the wonderful voice of Dominic Feelsaim on the Jimster remix of Be My Shelter. That's your lot for this week, so I hope you've enjoyed it. Keep supporting Jazz Funk Soul Radio. Johnny F signing out, wishing as usual that you take care, be kind, stay safe. See you next Monday. Bye for now.

proceed to the I's, cross T's, you can quit. 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Falling forward into your best, free of handbrakes and inhibitions. 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

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We learn to lean on willpower and will ourselves to recite. We won't quit.

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Welcome along to the Showtime Show with myself, DJ Lee. Many thanks for joining F for a great 2-hour show. We'll be back here, same time, same place, 6 till 8.

Here's one I haven't played for an age. Sandy Mercer. You are my love.

One more is gonna groove before we change it around once again for you. We've got Jerome Prinster coming your way.

Shout out to Marcus Rodderman, Philip Metcalf, Adam Roberts, David Ricardo, Iwona, Reggie Myrix, Mr. Tex James, Jan and Jews, Benny Gordini, Sally White, Ray Piera, Lordy Locked In, Vincent Stredham, Mervyn Richardson, Locked In, from Sunny Anguilla, Kevin in Windsor, Kevin in Slough, Yvonne Felix, shout out to today's DJs.

I've got a new event coming up on the 6th of November. Featuring myself and Ash Selecta. That's at Samus Lounge Bar. One High Street, Ascot. SL57JF. We've got the best in jazz, funk, soul, disco, soulful house, independent soul, and club classics.

£5 after. Yes, you heard me, £5. Gonna play a couple more in the jazz selection. Loose Ends.

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1: JFSR, the home of jazz, funk, and soul.
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0: is In and Far. You are the heartbeat of Jazz Funk Soul Radio. Thank you for making us part of your musical journey.
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1: Cosmic Echo.

Greetings, greetings. Hope you're well, hope you're good. David Patterson here with you on JFSR.co, Cosmic Echoes. Back for another 2 hours of melodic meandering. Feeling much better than I did last week, that's for sure. We open this week with music out of Germany. It was Monika Linges from her album Floating. Prayer for the Newborn was the tune. And in the background, brand new from the drummer Miles Bigelow. Album just dropped, it's called Double Vision. And this one, a tune called Astro Traveling. So welcome, welcome, welcome. It's Cosmic Echoes.

before this, you heard some forthcoming music from the Ellen Rowe Quartet. From an album which is out on the 21st of November. Junior Herb was The Phoenix, featuring Sunny Wilkinson on the vocals, and I believe she wrote the lyrics also. We started with the pianist Billy Foster, Reflections, the album, and a tune entitled Dreams. Glenda Eskew on the vocals. And in the background, brand new out of South London, Ruby Rushton, their album Legacy just dropped, and this tune, The Lighthouse. Cosmic Echoes, jfsr.co.

before this, Obscurity out of Louisville, Kentucky, from a radio station compilation group called City Lights. Now You've Gone Away was the tune. Before that, from France, it was Synthesis. City Life, City Song was the tune. Before that, Ludovin Isambourg, French flautist, and a version of Angel Dust featuring Brian Jackson. It was the Kyoto Jazz Massive remix. We started with some mid-60s jazz, McCoy Tyner, Today and Tomorrow, the album, and Three Flowers was the tune. In the background, a young band out of Amsterdam getting the remix treatment from none other than Kaidi Tatham. Radio Hop, Zathura, the Kaidi Tatham remix.

this, it was Angela Beaufort, and one of the best versions, I think. People Make the World Go Round. We started with Soul Parlor out of Germany, third week in a row for them. We started a couple of weeks ago with a production they did with Cecilia Starling, version of Afro Blue. Last week we played the instrumental of the tune you heard, Never Give Up, this time with Mavis Aqua on vocals. And in the background, brand new from Alison Shearer. In the Garden is the album, and a tune called Treehouse. You're in tune to Cosmic Echoes, JFSR.co, Sunday Night Business.

group called Vorver. Album has just dropped, it's called Arocha. Saudade Acabó was the tune. Before that, an excellent remix by Peña. It was Soma Soma. Como Crianza was the tune. The Peña remix. Before that, something from everyone's favourite Brazilian musician, Joycey. Music inside the album, and Birds of Japan was the tune. And we started with music out of Belarus via Brazil, recorded in Brazil and Poland. I believe they're now living in Poland. It was Sawyers from the forthcoming album Croc, out 24th of October. Nisi, the name of the tune. And in the background, the Congolero, Poncho Sanchez. Bien Sabrosa was the album, and a tune called Ican. Cosmic Echoes, jfsr.co.

We started this section with some new music out of Tokyo, Japan, sampling Bob James' Nautilus. It was Kazumi Kaneda and Solstice, the name of the tune. And in three, I haven't heard in a while, sounding good. First up, it was Cal Chater, the title track from the album Solar Heat. Then it was John Burke's Dizzy Gillespie. The Real Thing was the album and Matrix, the tune. And before this, it was Brian Auger's Oblivion Express. Closer to it, the album Voices of Other Times was the tune. And in the background from Manchester, the pianist, composer, producer, Matt Wild. His album Finds a Way, just out, this tune, Wind Up.

Well, we're almost out of time, so leaving you with this one this week from Cupertino, California. The Anza College Jazz Ensemble and a version of Chuck Mangione's Land of Make-Believe. Thanks for checking out the show. Have a great week. Stay safe and all that. Until next time, peace, love, unity. I'm out of here.

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1: 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All right here on JFSR.co.

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Happy birthday from all of us at JFSR.co. Also, Mr. Tex James. Sending this one out to you, Maggie.

Yes, a big happy birthday going out to Maggie. Hope you've had a wonderful day. Remember, it's not just for the day. You've got 12 months of celebrations. Remember, it's a show of two sets. At the top of the hour, we'll be changing up the style. And also, at the 8 o'clock hour, we'll be joined by Mr. DJ Huey with that long-standing

0: 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Stay tuned for the Jazz Funk Soul forecast, only on your favourite station, jfsr.co.
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